0: Hello friends, welcome to Acharya 90FM, your own radio. Myself, RJ Tejaswini. We have, thank you Dr. Sekhman today. So we have invited Dr. Madhura Mali Bakshi ma'am. Ma'am, welcome to Acharya 90FM.
1: Thank you. It is my pleasure to be here.
0: Yes ma'am. I'll just give us a small brief about Dr. Madhura Mali Bakshi. She is an experienced consultant pediatrician and newborn specialist with over 15 years of dedicated service in childcare. Born and raised in Thane, Dr. Madhura built her academic foundation at Saraswati Vidyalaya and Kelkar College before pursuing her MBBS at Tena Medical College, Navi Mumbai. She went on to complete her DNB in pediatrics at Central Railway Hospital, Bhakra, and further she continued with her clinical skills at renowned institutions such as Wadia Children's Hospital in Mumbai and Krishna Children's Hospital in Hyderabad. Beyond her medical practice, Dr. Madhura is also an award-winning poet. She received the prestigious Silver Medal for Poetry from former President of India, Shri K. R. Narayanan, and this year published her book, Reflections, a collection of introspective and soulful poems. Dr. Madhura is currently a consultant at Prakash Jodh and Care Hospital in Chembur, the Child Clinic in Kurla, and Critic Care Asia Hospital, where she is known for her compassionate approach to both children and parents. She holds a postgraduate diploma in pediatric nutrition and has a strong interest in pediatric behavioral disorders, areas where her insight and empathy bring immense value to families. So we'll know about her 15 years or more than that journey of Dr. Madhura ma'am. So first of all, I would like to know, as you were already into Wadia, the renowned hospitals like Wadia Children's Hospital and Krishna Children's Hospital. So I'm very much excited to know your Wadia Hospital's journey. How was it like?
1: So thank you first of all for having me here.
0: Yes,
1: so this whole MBBS course is a 4.5 years course along with 1 year internship which we did in Navi Mumbai Municipal Hospital in Vashi.
0: Okay.
1: After that, we have a post-graduation for which I did it in Railway Hospital, Bhakra.
0: Mm-hmm.
1: And post that, I was in Hyderabad initially in mm-hmm. Krishna Children's Hospital, which is specialized for newborn care. So I worked in neonatology department for 2 years there. And then for gaining experience, I was at Wadia Children's Hospital. And there I was for some time working in pediatric neurology department where we handled cases

0: everyone, you are listening to Acharya 90 FM, your own radio. Today we have with us Ms. Achal Singh and guest with us Ms. Smita Mishra. And also we have our own intern Pranav Nair. And we are going to talk about suicide prevention. Let me introduce our guest. So Smita is mental health professional visiting faculty at NMIMS College, actively doing awareness session around teen mental health, and a trauma-informed psychologist. So, I would like to ask a question to our guest, Smita ma'am. Let's tell our audience the basic, what is mental health?
1: Okay, so mental health again, we isolation mein I feel discuss nahi karna chahiye. Jab hum health ki baat karte hain, health mein, health ki agar WHO ki definition